Memphis Beats. Jack Knight in the Dakota house. All we wanna do is make you bounce. Monifa, could you turn me out? Show me what your thing is all about. Jack Knight in the Dakota house. All we wanna do is make you bounce. Monifa, could you turn me out? Show me what your thing is all about.

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Cause away goes trouble down the drain. 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

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Like, your mic came in, so you better stop and bring it. Like, oh, it's a chance for me to become a club owner. So that's when he opened up.

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But we know that world ain't like that. But what we gotta remember is that all of that crap that we hear about, we can just end it. Because if each and every one of us just plays it straight, and this is a dream of mine, if everybody played it straight, we wouldn't have no problem. Of course, we know it don't go like that.

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I ain't got no money. I ain't got no job blues. I ain't got no work blues. And then I said, wait a minute. See, I don't want to waste no categories. I ain't got no money blues. I ain't got no job blues. I ain't got no woman blues. Hell, I'm the same thing.